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1: Barnet councillors have protested a decision by City Hall to overturn the local authority's rejection of plans for 1,750 homes. Conservative councillor Shimon Ride put forward a motion at a full council meeting on Tuesday the 7th in response to a controversial planning decision by Deputy Mayor of London Jules Pipe. On the 27th of May, Pipe overturned two decisions made by Barnet Council's Strategic Planning Committee to refuse planning permission for a 1,485 home development at Great North Leisure Park in North Finchley and a 283 home scheme at High Barnet Station's car park. Antisocial behaviour and personal safety fears are putting off Londoners from using buses. The Conservative Party has claimed. Bus demand in the capital fell 1.5% last year and was down 22.8% on its peak in 2015, according to data from Transport for London, TfL. This is despite fares rising by just 25p in the last decade, far below inflation levels. While there are numerous factors blamed for the decline in ridership, including slow speeds due to road congestion, the Tories have now pointed to safety as a key factor that TfL and the Mayor can address. In an essay for the Conservative Environment Network, CEN, Shadow Transport Secretary Richard Holden said that any doubts about taking the bus are compounded by the everyday reality of antisocial behaviour. I'm Georgina Stansfield, and that was your local news update from the LGR News Desk.
2: Στον LGR δεν ξέρουμε μόνο από μουσική. 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
1: A North London council has declared a gambling emergency and is calling for every lawful tool available to be used to create a hostile environment against further growth of the industry in the borough. At a full council meeting earlier this week, July the 6th, Brent Council's Labour members brought forward a motion to declare the emergency and launch a gambling harm strategy to combat the proliferation of premises across the borough, often situated in many of its more deprived areas. The local authority suggests gambling harm should be treated as a serious public health emergency, following a recent assessment that identified the financial, health and social costs of gambling harm locally, including its links to debt, poor mental health, family breakdown, crime and inequality. Antisocial behaviour and personal safety fears are putting off Londoners from using buses, the Conservative Party has claimed. Bus demand in the capital fell 1.5% last year and was down 22.8% on its peak in 2015, according to data from Transport for London, TfL. This is despite fares rising by just 25p in the last decade, far below inflation levels. While there are numerous factors blamed for the decline in ridership, including slow speeds due to road congestion, the Tories have now pointed to safety as a key factor that TfL and the Mayor can address. In an essay for the Conservative Environment Network, CEN, Shadow Transport Secretary Richard Holden said that any doubts about taking the bus are compounded by the everyday reality of antisocial behaviour. I'm Georgina Stansfield, and that was your local news update from the LGR News Desk.
2: Στον LGR δεν ξέρουμε μόνο από μουσική. 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

0: 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Good morning, Michael. Good morning, mate. How are you? Doing okay?
1: Good morning. Good morning, Tony. I hope you're okay. Good morning to all the LGR listeners. I hope you all had a good week. Let's make it a good weekend. The sun's still shining out there. It's looking good for the weekend as well. We've had some excellent scores this week in the World Cup. We're getting now to the last eight. We had Portugal beat Spain. Spain beat Portugal 1-0. What a game that was. Spain haven't conceded a goal in all their games in this tournament. So obviously they're very good defensively, but can they turn it into attacking goals now? Let's see. US 1, Belgium 4, Argentina 3, Egypt 2. If you can remember, Egypt were winning 2-0. Looked as if they were going to, the game was going their way. And in the last 10 minutes, Argentina turned it on Messi. And Messi missed a penalty in the game. The goalkeeper saved it. So they really came back and fought. They're showing strong character there, Argentina. Switzerland 0, Colombia 0. I mean, Switzerland are playing very well at the moment. They went into extra time and they won on penalties against Colombia. And last night we had a big game, France versus Morocco. Most of the Morocco players, they actually played in the French League. In fact, the whole Moroccan team wasn't even born in Morocco. They were of Moroccan descent, but they're playing leagues all over the world now, and they really gave France a difficult game. In the first half it was 0-0. I mean, and then Morocco came out the second half really strong, but Mbappe scored a great goal to get it back and give them the lead, and France have gone through 2-0. And now we've got the semi-finals starting ball coming up soon. We've got the last eight now. We've got a quarter-final game tonight. We've got Spain versus Belgium. That's going to be a very, very good game. But, well, saying that, every game's got to be very good now. And Belgium played very well to win the last game 4-1. They started looking good. Spain, as I said, tight at defence. It's going to be a very close game, I think. And then tomorrow's the big one for us English fans. Norway versus England. Norway really turned it on the last few days. They've scored, with Haaland scoring two goals in their last game, looking good. But England's also looked good in their last game as well. So, I don't know, the tie there, I think it's going to be very close. And then on Sunday, we've got Argentina versus Switzerland. Well, you don't know with that game. Switzerland are very tight, very organised. Argentina is Argentina. They've got very skillful players. Even under pressure, they turn it on. I think it's going to be a massive game. I could see a lot of goals in that game, actually. So that's on Sunday. And then we got some interesting tennis news as well. We got today semi-finals at Wimbledon. We got young Arthur Ferry, the English boy, versus Zverev. I mean, Ferry, he's been a revelation in this tournament. He's ranked 114th. I mean, a lot of people may not have heard of him. He's ranked 114th in the world. He's an English boy, but he's done ever so well to reach the semi-final. And also, you've got Sinner versus Djokovic today. That's going to be a cruncher. I mean, Sinner's been getting the better of Djokovic lately, but it's going to be a very interesting game. And then you've got the women's tomorrow. Two Czech finalists, Linda Noskov versus Karolina Mokova. So, you know, it's great to see two Czech stars in the final there. Also, we got some big news in London. We had a New Salamis youth presentation this week where all the youth players were presented with their medals for a great achieving season for New Salamis youth. Also, we got Orion Michael, a UK Cypriot from Southampton, representing the Team GB at American football. Congratulations to Orion Michael. And also, we got Pops the Koglu. He's now the coach of Al Nassr. That's Ronaldo's team in Saudi Arabia. A great move there for Postecoglou. He's back into football management, so we wish him all the best. And on that note, I wish everyone a good weekend. He's looking good at it. Make the most of it. Have a good one.
0: Thank you, Michael, for the updates there on the World Cup and Wimbledon. Of course, Arthur Young off, who's playing at lunchtime, I believe, Wimbledon semi-finals.
1: Yeah, that's right.
0: Huge, it should be huge a big achievement. As you said, he's ranked about 114th in the world, 114th, and he's managed to go all the way to the semi-finals. I believe he was also born in Wimbledon, so it's kind
1: that's
0: of like...
1: That's right, he was, yeah, so it's a great achievement. I think he's even staying at home during the tournament.
0: Home advantage, as they say.
1: Yeah, I mean, usually these players, they don't stay at home night, living with their parents or where their own home. They usually stay in some residence somewhere in Wimbledon, but in this case, he's a local boy. I believe he's staying with his parents.
0: Very nice, very sweet. And we wish him all the very best to the young English player. He's only 23, I think, and he's gone all the way there to the semi-finals. Try to catch that bit later on, Michael. Enjoy the football. Enjoy, of course, England, Norway, and we'll have updates on Monday.
1: Well, speak to you then, guys. Thank you.
0: Have a good one yourself, my friend.
1: You too, Tom.

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2: Andy Burnham set for his coronation as Prime Minister. Phil Towers has more.
3: Well, it's because the Makerfield MPs secured the backing of 322 Labour MPs after nominations for Sir Keir Starmer's successor opened yesterday. That means he's just one vote short of securing the premiership outright. But the outgoing leader tends not to cast a nomination, meaning there won't be enough for any other MPs to challenge him. Well, Mr. Burnham says he's deeply grateful to those who've thrown their support behind him. He's also promising to approach politics differently after apologising for Labour's stance on Gaza.
2: Anne Widdecombe has died at the age of 78. She served in Parliament for over two decades, but she'll also be remembered for her iconic Strictly performances. A police officer's been hurt in a night of disorder following the France versus Morocco World Cup match last night. Police and fans clashed on Edgware Road in London after the game. Four people were arrested. And British wildcard Arthur Ferry will take on French Open winner Alexander Zverev for a shot at the Wimbledon final later. From Radio News Hub, I'm Frankie Hairsine.
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0: just about to hit 10:30. I think it's time for a little weather for you. Those temperatures still very much in the heat wave mode. Highs of 32 degrees Celsius today in London. 49% humidity. Definitely feeling a little bit sticky. Predictions are that the temperatures will drop a little bit over the weekend, but still staying exceptionally warm, sunny and largely rain-free across the capital. An amber heat alert has been issued by the Met Office, so do take care. If you're heading out, make sure you slap on that sun cream. Stay hydrated. Stay in the shade as well a little bit. Keep safe. In Birmingham, expect clear, bright skies with a sweltering top temperature of 31 degrees Celsius. Manchester also hitting those temperatures, feeling very sunny. And an amber weather warning is active there too, so do take care. As you would expect, over in the motherland, Cyprus serving up its classic reliable July heat. Nicosia at 34, Larnaca at 34 also. Slightly cooler in Limassol, Paphos at 30. And over in Greece, Athens, 32 degrees Celsius, Thessaloniki at 32. That's the weather.
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6: Let's go.

Time for a little heads up with the travel for you now. It is 10 minutes to 11. Some congestion on the A121. Traffic easing though between the A104 Epping New Road and the B1393. That's around the Wake Arms roundabout and the M25 junction 26. A little closer to home, queuing traffic on the A406 North Circular Road westbound around the A105 Green Lanes. That's the Clockhouse Interchange. Travel time currently around 10 minutes. And slow traffic on the A12 westbound before the A406 North Circular Road, Redbridge roundabout. Travel time also around 10 minutes. On the tubes today, severe delays on the Bakerloo line due to earlier signalling problems at Queen's Park. A little reminder that trains are not stopping on the Gistic line or Piccadilly line westbound at Barons Court due to engineering works. Severe delays on the Jubilee line due to an earlier faulty train at Southwark. And no service currently on the Northern line between Morden and Stockwell. Minor delays on the rest of the line. Emergency services dealing with an incident that is causing those issues. Minor delays also on the Piccadilly line, unfortunately. Earlier signalling problems there at Heathrow terminals. Normal service has resumed on the Victoria line. So that's good news for anyone travelling on the Victoria line following earlier cancellations. All other lines reporting a good service.

0: We just heard there the newbie from Anna Vissi Aegean, taking us away to the Aegean. Time now, though, we've got to head over to the latest community news before we get straight back to more music. Adriano Gleos here with you. Leon Brin, Donne Simeri. Keep it locked.
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3: Certain to become the next Prime Minister, securing the backing of 322 Labour MPs. Phil Towers has more.
4: Well, nominations for Keir Starmer's replacement opened yesterday, and while Andy Burnham's one vote short of securing the position, the outgoing leader doesn't normally nominate a candidate, so there's virtually no hope for any challenger. Mr Burnham says he's deeply grateful to those who've backed him and that he'll bring a new approach to politics.
3: Strictly Come Dancing star and former MP Anne Widdecombe has died at the age of 78. She served as Conservative MP for over two decades, but she was perhaps best known in recent years for her iconic appearance on Strictly. Millions more people will be banned from using hosepipes as temperatures continue to hit the mid-30s today. More records tumbled yesterday when the UK recorded its eighth day at 34 Celsius or above, and it's expected to reach that again today. And in tennis, British wildcard Arthur Ferry continues his Wimbledon dream today, taking on French Open winner Alexander Zverev in the semi-final on centre court. From Radio News Hub, I'm Frankie Hersein.
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1: 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We are here to help.

Edging towards the afternoon. You're listening to Le Compte de Mesimeri, Caterina Oclos here with you for the last few. It's been a sporty week, hasn't it? A little roundup for you now. FIFA World Cup well underway. France became the first team to reach the 2026 World Cup semi-finals by defeating Morocco 2-0. That was last night. All went down in Boston with goals from Kylian Mbappe and Ousmane Dembele. Tonight's match will see Spain face Belgium at Sophie Stadium in LA. Winner will play France in the semi-finals. Also, a little prestigious golden boot race. Who will nab it? Kylian Mbappe and Lionel Messi are currently tied at the top with 8 goals each. Erling Haaland is just behind on 7 goals. Of course, that could all change. Norway versus England on Saturday. Argentina will also be playing Switzerland. A little closer to home, Wimbledon. Following the conclusion of the women's semi-finals, Linda Noskova will be playing Karolina Muchova in an all-Czech final on Saturday. Today, it's all about the British wildcard Arthur Ferry, who will be taking on the world number 2 and Olympic champion Alexander Zverin in the men's semi-final. That to be followed by the world number 1, Jannik Sinner, who will face off with 7-time champion Novak Djokovic. Also some double success. Great Britain's Henry Patton and Finland's Harry Heliovaara have reached the men's doubles final, where they will play Marcelo Arevalo and Matej Pavic on Saturday. That's a little roundup for you. Top of the hours, we'll have the latest news from Cyprus and then into our final hour, Le Compte de Mesimeri.

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40 minutes left of today's show. Time for me to say goodbye. But music taking you right through till 1. Of course, top of the hour, the latest community news for you also, and then more music with your afternoon anthems. I'll be back with you tomorrow afternoon, Mamia Angalia Traudia, from 2 o'clock. That's a Saturday. We're already at the weekend. Until then, keep well, keep safe. Sin tomazai maste balimazi. Ya sas galo apoyevma.

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1: The Foreign Office is in contact with the authorities in Spain following reports that four Britons may have been killed in a wildfire. Four bodies were found in a burnt-out car which had its steering wheel on the right. Downing Street says the government is seeking more information following the concerning reports. An economic abuse charity says challenging harmful behaviours before they escalate could be life-changing.
2: It's really important, I think, that there's greater recognition, particularly among parents and educational professionals, about how economic abuse is prevalent, but also that they can start to spot the signs of it early.
1: That's Sarah Darcy from Surviving Economic Abuse. Over 30% of girls aged 16 to 18 have recently experienced abuse involving finances from their partner. And tennis fans have pitched up early on Wimbledon's newly dubbed Arthur's Seat to watch British wildcard Arthur Ferry face number 2 seed Alexander Zverev on centre court. That's the latest from Radio News Hub. I'm Tanita Sims.
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1: Four British people are thought to have died in a Spanish wildfire. It comes as 12 people died overnight in one of Spain's deadliest wildfires on record. The Foreign Office is in contact with the authorities in Spain following the reports. Downing Street says the government is seeking more information. Next, almost a third of girls aged 16 to 18 experienced economic abuse from a partner within the past year. The charity Surviving Economic Abuse, who did the research, highlight the importance of spotting the signs early. Their spokesperson is Sarah Darcy.
2: It's really important, I think, that there's greater recognition, particularly among parents and educational professionals, about how economic abuse is prevalent in young people's relationship, but also that they can start to spot the signs.
1: And the King and Queen will attend the opening ceremony of the Glasgow 2026 Commonwealth Games to officially open the event later this month. Six-time Olympic gold medalist Sir Chris Hoy will also take part in the ceremony. That's the latest from Radio News Hub. I'm Tanita Sims.
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1: A locally listed building could be demolished as part of a scheme that would see 306 homes built on surplus NHS land next to North Middlesex University Hospital. The proposals, put forward by developer Vistry, are set to be assessed by Enfield Council's Planning Committee at a meeting on Tuesday the 14th. The scheme would see existing vacant and redundant hospital buildings on the site demolished and replaced with 306 affordable homes, with a car park also being built on. As well as low-rise housing, the plans also include a 16-storey tower block. The homes would be delivered alongside a new nursery, cafe and replacement NHS offices. The car-free development would also include 15 blue badge parking spaces for disabled people and 570 cycle spaces. A teacher who was sacked from her job at a hospital school amid a dispute with management has been reinstated after a court order. Kate Williams, who has taught in patients between the ages of 4 to 18 at the Children's Hospital School at the world-renowned Great Ormond Street Hospital and UCLH, was suspended in July 2025 for alleged gross misconduct. She was later dismissed in March 2026, triggering staff strike action which has spanned several months as both Ms. Williams and her union dispute the accusations surrounding her sacking. The National Education Union, NEU, alleged Ms. Williams, who is also a union representative at the school, was in fact suspended alongside three senior staff members for speaking out about a chaotic and bullying management ushered in by the school's head teacher. I'm Georgina Stansfield, and that was your local news update from the LGR News Desk.
0: One, two, three, go. 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
1: Hounslow Council has been accused of double standards for covering parking fines incurred by employees and contractors, while demanding payment from members of the public for the similar infringements. In some cases, the council appears to have used taxpayer money to pay penalties issued to third parties working on behalf of the authority. Data obtained by the Local Democracy Reporting Service, LDRS, indicates that between April 2025 and March 2026, Hounslow Council paid itself hundreds of pounds for a range of parking and driving fines in the borough, effectively letting off workers who flouted rules that members of the public would have had to pay a penalty for. A locally listed building could be demolished as part of a scheme that would see 306 homes built on surplus NHS land next to North Middlesex University Hospital. The proposals, put forward by developer Vistry, are set to be assessed by Enfield Council's Planning Committee at a meeting on Tuesday the 14th. The scheme would see existing vacant and redundant hospital buildings on the site demolished and replaced with 306 affordable homes, with a car park also being built on. As well as low-rise housing, the plans also include a 16-storey tower block. The homes would be delivered alongside a new nursery, cafe and replacement NHS offices. The car-free development would also include 15 blue badge parking spaces for disabled people and 570 cycle spaces. I'm Georgina Stansfield, and that was your local news update from the LGR News Desk.
0: One, two, three, go. Back to more of the music you want to hear. 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
2: Ultra-wealth foreign investors are artificially inflating London's housing market by leaving homes empty and pushing residents to the outskirts of the city, the London Assembly has been told. There were 105,138 empty homes in London in 2025, according to data from the Ministry of Housing, Communities and Local Government, MHCLG. This is 2.7% of the total homes in London respectively and represents an 81% increase since 2016. While the absolute number of local authority-owned empty homes has increased in recent years, the majority, 88%, are owned privately. Barnet Council's licensing chair says he will do all he can to crack down on illegal vape sales, warning they pose a great danger to the borough. The comments, made at a full council meeting on Tuesday the 7th, came from Danny Rich, chair of the Labour-run Local Authorities Licensing and General Purposes Committee. Ahead of the meeting, Conservative councillor Jennifer Grocock submitted a question to her Labour colleague, asking about the efforts being made to reduce the number of vapes being sold to underage children in the borough. In his written response, Councillor Rich said the council's trading standards team was taking a multi-layered approach to prevent the sale of vapes to under 18s, which includes Operation Joseph, a national trading standards initiative targeting illegal and underage vape sales. I'm Georgina Stansfield, and that was your local news update from the LGR News Desk.
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taking you through till 7 p.m. right here, London's number one official Greek music FM station. Hope you enjoy the sunshine. Big game tomorrow as well. Norway face England. Woke up. Keep me up all night like me gonna. And if you're looking for a great night tomorrow after the football, or even during, Babylon Bar, Enfield, take me back to Mykonos, summer edition. I treat you like a star, like no one could take your place. Take Love on the decks, DJ George Mihalidis, and yours truly, Andreas. I let you feel in charge, if that's how you like to play. Summer party, before summer kicks in. The tickets, check out Eventbrite. Take me back to Mykonos, summer edition, Babylon Bar, Enfield, tomorrow night. Mixing the very best of summer hits, English, Greek, Latin, Bashment, Mykonos vibes.

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1: A 26-year-old man has been arrested on suspicion of murder following the death of Anne Widdecombe. The 78-year-old was found dead at her home on Dartmoor with serious injuries. Matt Longman is the Assistant Chief Constable at Devon and Cornwall Police.
2: We can confirm that a 26-year-old man was arrested at an address in Newton Abbot this afternoon on suspicion of the murder of Anne Widdecombe. The suspect, who is a white British national, remains in police custody whilst inquiries continue. Officers were called to Miss Widdecombe's home at Haytor. Sadly, 78-year-old Miss Widdecombe was located deceased within the property.
1: The news has shocked politicians on all sides. Conservative leader Kemi Badenoch is devastated.
3: I've been stunned to hear this awful news. To be honest, I've really struggled to find the words to say. Anne Widdecombe was a very fun and feisty woman who spoke her mind. I don't understand how someone could do something so horrific. It is a nasty, horrific attack.
1: That's the latest from Radio News Hub. I'm David Hall.
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Καλησπέρα Λονδίνο, good evening London, you're listening to London Greek Radio 103.3 FM. It's that time again, it's Friday Night Live with me, Mr. Mikey Mike, right here on London Greek Radio. In a nice cool LGR studio, playing the songs that you know and love on this gorgeous, sunny, warm evening. Across London town, around the UK, and around Europe via the LGR app. It's Friday Night Live, so sit back and hold tight. Hope you all had a wonderful week. Hope the heat's not getting to you. That's what happened, Mrs. Millers. Anyway, tonight's show, playing you the tunes that you know and love. Of course, turning the clock back. So all you have to do is just keep the radio on, turn up the volume. Ήδη διασκέδαση είναι μαζί σας εδώ. Zero two zero eight three four six double three four five the LGR hotline.

Αντώνης Ρέμος, Demi, Shape of You, λένε 7:38, Friday Night Live, Mikey Mike with you. Big shout out to Francesco. You wanted it, Αργυρός, Noisy, Νερό. Here we go.

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0: Ήταν η Αναστασία Αγκαία απόψε κάνεις μπαμ. The time is right on 8 p.m. And is that time to turn the clock back now for something a bit different?
1: That's a, I think we need to party. Ho!
0: Here we go, something a bit different right here on Friday Night Live, right here on London Greek Radio. The one and only Mr. Luther Vandross.
1: It's time to sing our song. Yeah.
0: Let's do it. Here we go.

Here we go, Mr. Luther Vandross. Ain't no stopping us now. Yes, in Israel, man. Friday flashback. Mihalis Agiannis, get the Rizzo, eh?

0: Basta. Back to the music in moments. 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
1: Police are questioning a 26-year-old man in connection with the murder of Anne Widdicombe. The 78-year-old was found with serious injuries at her home on Dartmoor. The news has shocked politicians on all sides. Reform UK leader Nigel Farage says he's devastated.
2: This was somebody who gave her life to public service, to fighting for the things that she believed in. She herself would not have harmed a fly. And I'm deeply, deeply upset by the nature of her death.
1: Police in South Africa have arrested a man in connection with the triple murder of a woman and her two children near Bedford. Lead suspect Tasuma Zandal Tasuma, a Zimbabwean national, left the country via Heathrow Airport on a British passport last weekend. Top Boy actor Michael Ward's been found not guilty of rape. The 28-year-old had been accused of two charges of rape and three of sexual assault. And Arthur Ferry's Wimbledon run is over. That's the latest from Radio News Hub. I'm David Hall.
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1: Police are questioning a 26-year-old man on suspicion of the murder of Anne Widdecombe. The 78-year-old was found dead at her home on Dartmoor with serious injuries. Prime Minister Sir Keir Starmer says he's deeply saddened.
2: This is really shocking news. And my thoughts, I think all of our thoughts, will be with the family and friends of Anne Widdecombe at this awful time for them. Anne was a distinguished politician over many, many years with many achievements, and it's a huge, huge loss.
1: The suspect in the triple murder of a woman and her two children near Bedford has been arrested in South Africa. Tasuma Zandal Tasuma, a Zimbabwean national, had fled the country last weekend. Two brothers have been jailed for life after a spree of violent robberies targeting gay men. Michael and Anthony Stewart killed civil servant Anthony Littler in May 1984. And Prince Harry, his wife Meghan, and their children Archie and Lilibet have visited King Charles and Queen Camilla at Highgrove House. That's the latest from Radio News Hub. I'm David Hall.
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